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0: beat and I just started freestyling literally the whole song. And then I played it for Nikki and she was like, all
1: day. 哎呀，不得不说，这是一首非常适合夜晚的情绪炸弹歌曲哦。本周顺利进榜第九名的是摇滚浪子黄绮彬阿彬带来的全新单曲《咪咪莫抓鸡》，他把台语歌的传统韵味跟现在摇滚完美结合。

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7: Creatures crawling center of night to terrorize y'all's neighborhood. And who's never shall be found without the soul for getting down? A stand and face the hounds of

0: 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And then I played it for Nikki and she was like, all day.
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